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You don't wriggle in this cartoon. 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
1: Come on, whisper what it is you want. You ain't never had a friend like me.
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I got a power to help you out. So what you wish, I really want to know.

0: l'année 1967. Avec les Moody Blues, Night in White Satin. Flower Pot Man, Let's Go to San Francisco. Et David McWilliams, The Day of Pearly Spencer.
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1: 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Your worst nightmare can't take me home.
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1: Uy.
0: Ah. 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

0: stand by me.
1: Jamal!
0: Yes?
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0: Sure, as long as you stand by me.